0: this.
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1: This garden universe vibrates complete. 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Vibrations reach on up to become light, and then through gamma out of sight. Between the eyes and ears there lie the sounds of color and the light of a sigh. And to hear the sun, what a thing to believe, but it's all around if we could but perceive. To know ultraviolet, infrared and x-rays, beauty to find in so many ways. Two notes of the chord, that's our full scope. But to reach the chord is our life's hope. And to name the chord is important to some, so they give it a word, and the word is

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Step into the Thunder Cave, where Uncle Joe brings one full hour of randomness, chaos, and fun. 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

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Tucker. 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

Shackled Minds is a critical exploration of how religious fear, institutional authority, and cultural control have shaped human thought throughout history. Moving through occult demonization, censorship, scientific suppression, colonization, hypocrisy, sectarian conflict, bodily shame, and religious trauma, the book examines how systems of power have often restricted knowledge and personal freedom in the name of sacred truth. At its heart, Shackled Minds is not an attack on spirituality itself. It is a challenge to

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of sacred fire, silent shadows. 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

Shackled Minds is a critical exploration of how religious fear, institutional authority, and cultural control have shaped human thought throughout history. Moving through occult demonization, censorship, scientific suppression, colonization, hypocrisy, sectarian conflict, bodily shame, and religious trauma, the book examines how systems of power have often restricted knowledge and personal freedom in the name of sacred truth. At its heart, Shackled Minds is not an attack on spirituality itself. It is a challenge to fear.

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Africa and in South Africa, whether it is violence against those who are violent against us, whether it is any type of violence possible, our aim is to get our freedom, and we are prepared to get our freedom at whatever sacrifice necessary.

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It explores magic not as performance, fantasy, or blind belief, but as a disciplined path of self-mastery, intention, shadow work, ethical power, and conscious action. 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

fire, silent shadows. 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

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Her hips move, and I can feel what they're saying, swaying. They say the beast inside of me is gonna get you.

Religions is a critical exploration of how religious fear, institutional authority, and cultural control have shaped human thought throughout history. Moving through occult demonization, censorship, scientific suppression, colonization, hypocrisy, sectarian conflict, bodily shame, and religious trauma, the book examines how systems of power have often restricted knowledge and personal freedom in the name of sacred truth. At its heart, Shackled Minds is not an attack on spirituality itself. It is a challenge to

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This is where I heal my hurts. It's in natural grace.

poetic justice of cause and effect, respect, love, compassion. This is my church. This is where I heal my hurts. For tonight, God is a DJ.

Fear is not evidence. Restoring integrity to paranormal research is a serious guide to rebuilding credibility in the paranormal field. Rather than treating fear, belief, dramatic reactions, or entertainment as proof, this book argues for a more disciplined approach rooted in observation, documentation, critical thinking, and ethical responsibility. Matthew Lay examines how paranormal research has been shaped by history, spiritualism, media influence, performance equipment misuse, investigator bias, and fear-based storytelling. He challenges investigators to separate experience from evidence, theory from conclusion, and curiosity from assumption. The book explores topics such as witness interviews,

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This book does not dismiss paranormal experiences. Instead, it asks that they be handled with care, humility, and method. Its central message is clear. The unknown should not be exploited, exaggerated, or forced into easy labels. It should be studied responsibly. 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
1: apparent,
0: know that
1: I
0: am
1: you are suffering,
0: you know that when you are suffering, know that
1: I am
0: betrayed you,
1: know that I have betrayed you, when you are suffering, know that I have betrayed you.

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Every Wednesday at 7 p.m., the Doctor brings you heavy metal from across the ages, featuring the genre and the

Shackled Minds is a critical exploration of how religious fear, institutional authority, and cultural control have shaped human thought throughout history. Moving through occult demonization, censorship, scientific suppression, colonization, hypocrisy, sectarian conflict, bodily shame, and religious trauma, the book examines how systems of power have often restricted knowledge and personal freedom in the name of sacred truth. At its heart, Shackled Minds is not an attack on spirituality itself. It is a challenge to

0: right now on Fun with
1: Em and Davo
2: and Aaron.
3: Oh, it's Monday.
4: Happy Monday, everyone.
3: Oh, Monday, Monday, Monday. What a good boy you are, Monday.
1: Don't talk to Monday like that.
3: Why? What's the problem?
1: He said he doesn't like it.
3: Oh, come on.
1: Yeah.
3: Oh.
1: I'm calling HR.
3: What are you talking about calling HR? I'm trying to pet Monday as such a good
1: leave
3: boy.
1: Leave Monday alone. That's our cat.
3: Well, okay, well, guess what? It is the Monday show. It is Fun with Em and Davo and Aaron, and I want to thank all the people who've tuned in to listen to the only radio crew that brought folding chairs to a standing ovation.
1: Oh,
4: thank you, thank you.
3: That's one of those things I don't even know what that means, but
1: I'm glad you said it.
3: There are other things that events that happen that is very inappropriate to bring certain things. I think that's what we're going to talk about on the show show today. But I want to, you know, remind everybody that we've got hot off the top news, couple of headlines here that we're going to talk about at the top of the show. We've got the Trivia Reveal, the game show everybody gets to play along with.
1: Yeah.
3: I want to talk about famous last words. I've got many of them.
4: Oh, I've got a couple.
3: Yeah, okay. I've got a lot of famous last words.
1: Okay, well, I've got a really exciting update about Nickelback, Billy Idol, and Journey and Leonard Skinner.
3: Oh, cool. There's a lot going on
4: and
3: there.
4: And then after that, I've got a joke battle for Monday.
3: That's right. It's a Monday joke battle.
1: All right.
3: Okay, and then after that, we've got, do you want to sing it there, Aaron?
4: I like it when Dumb Dave.
3: Dumb Dave. Yeah, Dumb Dave today. And then after that,
1: I've got some movie recaps of what came out on the weekend. Yeah.
3: Don't tell him yet, though.
1: I'm not going to. Okay. I don't even know what it is. Totally.
3: How about this one here? Let's do a little bit of singing today, especially Aaron's going to love it.
1: Yeah. Oh, yeah.
5: One more time, but with feeling.
3: After that, then, I really want to talk about things we all pretend to enjoy. There are things that we don't really enjoy, but we just pretend we enjoy them. And then we'll move on to the good news segment. We got a couple stories we can share with you from around the world and the trivia preview. So more questions that we're going to reveal on the show tomorrow. Get some silly answers, have some silly fun. But right now it's time for some silly news with Hot Off the Top News.
6: Hot. It's weird. The weird and wacky news.
3: Okay, boys and girls, grandmas and grandpas, animals of all sizes, and lethal injection as far as their venom goes, right?
4: What? Deer.
1: Oh, my gosh.
3: Could be snakes, right?
4: Dangerous.
3: Could be snakes.
1: Okay.
3: How about we talk about this here for our headline, Skeleton Washes Up on Shore.
1: Ooh.
3: We've had some kind of morbid stories here the last couple of days. And how about this next one? Not as morbid. This one sounds like a lot of fun. Texas woman floods her apartment practicing her pole dancing.
4: Oh, goodness.
3: So we're going to find out all about that and have a lot more fun on the show today. Stick around for more Fun with Em and Davo and Aaron coming up in just a little bit.

0: We're back. This is Fun with Em and Dave and Aaron.
1: Here we are.
2: Guys, let's do it.
0: Okay, we've got some headlines here we're going to talk about, and those headlines include some kind of morbid stuff. Mm-hmm. This first one here, a skeleton that washes up on shore or something like
2: was
0: that.
2: Was it Casper?
0: I don't know. We'll find out here. The skeleton found on a Libyan beach is believed to be an Italian kite surfer who disappeared in May.
1: Wow.
0: The remains were discovered by a fisherman near someplace. Authorities believe...
2: Good job. Great reporting.
0: Authorities believe they are those of 39-year-old Mimo Pipoli.
2: I've heard of them.
0: He vanished while kite surfing off Italy's coast after losing control of his kite in strong winds. The distance between where he disappeared and where the body was found is about 1,800 miles.
1: My gosh. Wow.
2: And the fish were hungry.
1: That's right. And the sea was angry that day, my friend.
0: Yeah, it was. But you know what? There's actually, because this is such a morbid kind of dark story, and we don't usually have dark stories like this on the Hot Off the Top News. I realize there is a bit of a punchline to this one. The punchline is the skeleton showed up. He was still wearing his wetsuit. Seriously.
1: No, he was.
0: He was. That's not a joke.
1: That's weird.
0: That's not a joke. That's the punchline. But yeah, he was still wearing his wetsuit even on the skeleton.
2: Wow.
0: So weird.
2: I feel
0: strange.
2: Like I just got punched out.
0: Yeah. Listen, the way I view this is a skeleton in a wetsuit is either the beginning of a Coen Brothers movie or a Scooby-Doo villain.
1: Oh, yeah.
0: Call him Scooby-Doo.
2: Let's go. We got another murder.
0: Okay, we are going to move on to our second story here because a Texas woman, she flooded her apartment practicing her pole dancing.
1: Ooh, la
0: this
1: la.
0: This happened in Houston, Texas. A woman accidentally flooded her apartment. I was trying to figure out, how do you flood your apartment just by pole dancing?
2: Yeah, that's intense.
0: While she was practicing her pole dancing, Asha Gilbert was following a video tutorial when her pole came loose from the ceiling and struck a fire sprinkler.
1: That would do it.
0: Water poured into her living room, flooding the apartment. Gilbert grabbed her dog and made it outside before firefighters arrived.
1: Wow.
0: That's crazy. Wow. Yeah.
2: And it was about 10 fire trucks when they all heard it was a pole dancer. Right?
1: Maybe.
0: Possibly, yeah. I think, in fact, she and the firemen traded tips on the use of a pole.
1: Uh-huh.
0: They use a pole, too.
2: Let me show you how I can slide.
0: You know what else? She was actually soaking wet, so they got a lot in common.
1: Wow.
0: Right? So that's interesting. That's fun. A little bit morbid, but who cares? We're going to have a good time on the show. Guess what we got coming up next, you guys? It's a trivia reveal. You guys can play along with us when we get back with more Fun with Em and Dave and Aaron.
3: Through the recitation of the book's passages, that this dark spirit is given license to possess

0: to Fun with Ammon, Dave, and Aaron. And guess what? It's now time for everybody's favorite game show. It's time for the Trivia Reveal. But first, here's a word from our sponsor.
1: Feel the pulse.
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0: Okay, yeah, because as I said, you can play along with us here. This is the Trivia Reveal. So we got three questions we're going to ask and come up with some answers here, starting with 36% of people surveyed said they tried unsuccessfully mm-hmm. to stop doing this at work. Mm-hmm. What is it?
3: Wow.
0: Aaron, what do you got?
4: How about say nice things to everyone?
3: Yeah, I noticed you stopped doing that.
0: Yeah.
3: I noticed it too. Yeah, rude
0: so
3: in
0: much
3: here.
0: Work. Amanda, you've got an answer as well.
3: I said midday naps under my desk.
0: Oh, yeah. Okay.
3: I'm trying to stop.
0: I said breaking into Becky's computer.
3: Oh, that's you?
4: Becky?
3: That
4: is,
3: golly.
0: You remember Becky,
4: yeah,
0: right?
4: Yeah. She was hot.
0: The actual answer, though, is stop gossiping about coworkers.
4: Oh dear.
0: You can't do it. You got to keep on gossiping. Okay, number two. Supposedly, an office worker has a better chance of getting a raise if they do this. Mm. What is it, Aaron? Mm. What do you think?
4: How about put a bowl of Brussels sprouts on their desk?
3: Oh, gross. No.
0: That is gross.
3: That would be the opposite.
0: That is the opposite.
4: It says you're healthy.
0: No, you're not going to get a raise that way. Amanda, you've got a better answer than that one, don't you?
3: I said some...
0: With
3: their boss.
4: I'll get you a promotion.
0: Sure. Okay. I said just start your own business and give yourself a raise.
3: Oh, yeah.
0: That's what
3: okay,
0: I said.
3: Sure.
0: So
4: speaking
0: it.
4: From experience.
0: Yeah.
4: Eh?
0: And the only correct answer is the one I'm about to say, which is always have a full candy bowl in their office. See,
3: well, Aaron's
0: learn
3: on the
0: from
3: right
0: this,
3: track,
0: Aaron.
3: I was
4: close.
0: No,
4: but
0: you weren't even close.
4: But I was
0: not even close. No. Having candy and Brussels sprouts are completely on
4: but
0: the different.
4: But it was a bowl of something.
3: All right.
0: It was a bowl of something. You're right. Yeah.
4: I should get that raise.
0: Okay, number three. In a recent survey, just over 5% of people said this is a secret they keep from their boss.
3: Ooh.
0: What secrets do you guys keep from me? I'd like to find out. Aaron?
4: I secretly work out on my lunch break.
3: Oh,
4: don't
3: really?
4: Tell anyone.
0: That is a secret because I'm looking at your belly right now.
3: Yeah.
0: Hey,
3: Pot.
0: You're keeping that a good secret. Amanda, what about you?
3: I said they don't have the school credentials of what they are paid to do.
0: And that's a real answer. That actually happens
3: that
0: a
3: happens.
0: Lot.
3: Yeah.
0: I said that mannequin that's sitting at my desk, I never tell them that it's actually not me.
3: But oh, really?
0: Every day I go skydiving and sit that mannequin there and never tell the boss about
3: it. Seems as efficient as when you're here, but...
0: Really? Okay. Well, the actual answer is they keep it a secret that they are smokers.
3: Oh, yeah.
0: They don't tell the boss.
3: Sure.
0: Don't or anybody
4: smoke
0: else.
4: Anymore.
0: Yeah. That is it for our trivia reveal. We'll have more trivia questions at the end on the trivia preview, but next we got to get to some random funny things. Famous last words coming up
4: fun.
0: Next on Fun with Ammon, Dave, and Aaron.

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1: Mic check Monday.
0: Yep. I'm getting serious now. Okay.
2: Oh, oh.
0: I just wanted to make my voice a little more serious.
2: Oh, but okay.
0: We're still going to have fun, though, okay? We're going to do, one of those random funny things that we like to talk about in a second here, but I wanted to kind of recap the theme of the show today. The only radio crew that brought folding chairs to a standing ovation.
2: Okay, sure.
0: Apparently, a standing ovation is now an entire event. I didn't realize, but there are other places that you definitely don't want to bring certain things, like a courtroom as an example.
2: Yeah.
0: What kind of thing would you not bring to a courtroom? Kind of like like a whoopee cushion? Oh, 12 whoopee cushions.
2: one for each juror.
0: One for each juror, yeah.
1: How about a slinky?
0: That might be fun. It gets boring in there.
2: It does.
0: So, yeah. Especially when you're at a courtroom that you know the court case has nothing to do with you. You're just there showing
2: right?
0: up, just enjoying being in court.
2: So, how about a metal detector to a wedding? You know, just in case.
1: Oh, you know what?
2: Just in case people lost
0: something. But if they lose the rings,
2: sure.
0: they might need
2: You're
0: it.
2: You're the hero.
0: So it might be a good thing to have there. and remember we saw that one show, speaking of court, where he had his chair pants, just like Michael Scott or whoever
2: I
0: it was.
2: I love chair pants.
0: Yeah, chair pants. Yeah, gotta have some chair pants. We got other inappropriate things to take to places we're going to talk about. But right now, we are going to also talk about famous last words.
1: Oh, amen.
0: Yeah, so let's talk about, don't worry, it's not loaded.
2: Oh.
0: Famous last words. Oh, that's not good. Okay, and then Amanda, have you got some famous last words?
2: I'll get a world record for this.
1: Oh, yeah. I've heard that one before.
0: What could that be? How about Aaron, you got some famous last words.
3: What does this button do?
2: Ooh,
0: yeah, that would be famous. Is it the big red one? The big red one?
1: Yeah.
0: Don't do it. And it says on it, don't push this. Don't touch. That's right. How about, don't bother unplugging it. It will just take a moment to fix.
2: Okay.
0: Don't unplug the power. We don't need to worry about that. Okay. Famous last words here, Amanda.
2: What happens if you touch these two wires?
0: How come we don't have a sound effect for that?
2: I don't know.
0: That would have been awesome.
3: Was that the red and blue wire again?
0: I told you that we shouldn't bother unplugging it. I just said that. How about the famous last words of this one, Aaron?
3: They'd never be stupid enough to make him a manager.
2: Famous last words.
0: Who are we talking about here? Is this again? Are you guys picking on me?
3: Curtis?
0: Who's Curtis? Do we hire a Curtis now?
2: Oh, yeah. We didn't want to tell you.
0: How about these famous last words here? You can make it easy. That train isn't coming fast.
2: Yikes.
0: Seriously, you want to hear a serious story?
2: I don't know.
0: When I was younger, in my 20s, I almost got hit by a train because one train was going from left to right, and then when it passed me, I went to cross the tracks, not seeing there was a train coming the other way at the same time.
2: Danger.
3: That sounds like a dumb Dave thing to do.
2: It was.
0: How about we finish things off, though? Random funny things, famous last words, Amanda.
2: Don't be silly. We won't need reservations.
0: Those are famous last words, everybody.
2: Yeah.
0: Okay, we are going to come back in just a little bit. We're going to pass it over to Amanda, and Amanda is going to take us through what?
2: The Daily Music News. Come on back.

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0: I'm so happy we're starting with some Canadiana in this segment today with the Daily Music News right here on Fun with Em and Dave and Aaron. We're going to be starting, well, let's have Amanda take it over, but this whole thing with this band that you're going to talk about first is really interesting how it went from, you know, despising the band, everybody, the entire world despised this band, and all of a sudden now I feel like the whole thing's turning around and they are getting the credit they deserve.
1: Oh, it always gets better.
0: Yeah, so now it's time for you to take over and tell us all about Nickelback.
2: All right. Well, yeah, they had a really great documentary. Watch it if you hate them, because you won't anymore. Nickelback have announced their new album, Everything Under the Sun, which will be released October 30th. The first single, Rattle the Cage, featuring Motley Crue guitarist John Five, is out now.
0: That's incredible. Fun.
2: Chad Kroeger, quote, "There are songs that hit as hard as anything we've ever done."
0: Oh, so that's awesome.
2: That. I know you're going to be checking that out.
0: Yeah, absolutely.
2: Billy Idol, he and his long time collaborator Steve Stevens have recorded a new version of White Wedding.
1: This
2: song appeared on Idol's self-titled 1982 debut album and became one of his signature tunes.
0: It sure did.
2: Idol is set to kick off a new leg of his It's a Nice Day to Tour Again tour August 7th in Scranton, Pennsylvania.
0: Finally,
2: Journey and Lynyrd Skynyrd are back on the Billboard Hot 100 after decade-long absences.
1: Wow.
0: Okay.
2: Thanks to the 4th of July holiday and the excitement of the World Cup, Skynyrd's classic Sweet Home Alabama is at number 31 this week. The first time the band's been on the chart since 1978.
0: Wow. That's incredible.
2: I know, and Journey's Don't Stop Believin', it landed at number 35 after being played at Lumen Field in Seattle during a U.S.-Australia World Cup match.
1: Wicked.
2: It's great that those old songs come back from that stuff, hey?
0: No, seriously, it's incredible when those old songs are reimagined, reinvented, and rediscovered.
2: Movies and shows and games and everything.
0: Rediscovered by a younger generation, and they are driving some of the most classic, you know, wonderful songs we've ever grown up to become popular again. So it's really good. The other thing that's really popular on this show is what we're going to do next here when we let Aaron take over. I guess today it's Monday, so it's not just a joke of the day.
1: It's a whole battle.
0: It's a whole battle.
1: So get your weapons.
0: Okay.
1: I mean, no, sorry. Don't
0: okay, so so I can't get my sword then?
1: No, I don't.
0: It's just words. That's all it is. Okay, we're going to be back in just a little bit. Aaron's going to do a little bit of a joke battle. We'll determine which joke is the best coming up next on Fun with Em and Dave and Aaron.

playground now. She wants to play with the toys a while. And school's out early, and soon we'll be learning. And the lesson today is

0: Welcome back to Fun with Ammon, Davo, and Aaron.
1: Yay, one more time.
0: We are going to talk a little bit before we get to Aaron and his joke battle. We're going to talk a little bit about the most inappropriate things to bring to, maybe like what? Oh, I know, a doctor's appointment. Oh, this is inappropriate. You should be bringing a fondue set there.
2: I don't think that's really clean. Weird.
0: No, what do you mean?
2: Yeah. But I think it'd be fun to bring a beach ball to a city council meeting. You know,
0: just have it
2: bounce around and they have to hit it.
1: Just get back from the beach.
0: Imagine them on camera and you smack into one of their faces it bounces off their face. That would be fun. Yep. Yeah. And then, what else do we have here?
1: How about a chainsaw to a baby shower?
2: Not appropriate.
0: Well, is it though? I mean, you know, start them early. You know,
2: right. With what?
0: Hard worker.
2: Oh, golly.
0: Right? So, okay. I guess, let's just go move on here.
2: Thank
0: now.
2: You.
0: Aaron,
2: yeah.
1: It's my turn. It is your turn.
0: So I guess you're going to do some sort of what?
1: I've got a joke battle.
0: A joke battle. Okay. So you're going to tell us some jokes and we have to determine
2: which one's the best. Yeah.
1: Absolutely.
0: Or are we supposed to beat each other up or beat you up?
1: No. There's no fighting. Okay. Just tell me which words made you laugh the most.
2: Okay.
0: Which words made us laugh? Okay.
2: Let's do it.
0: Tell us the words.
1: All right. Why do ballerinas love the number 4?
0: I don't know if I know that.
2: I don't know.
1: Tutus.
2: Okay.
0: That's cute.
2: Okay.
0: Yeah.
1: A man killed by a shark on his honeymoon. Paramedics said he didn't suffer long. Okay. He'd only been married 3 days.
2: The shark
1: didn't hurt.
2: That took me a second. Yeah. Okay. Is there another?
1: Okay, one more.
0: Yeah.
1: So my wife told me she wanted to try something dirty in bed.
2: Ooh.
1: So I ate crackers under the sheet.
0: Okay, I get it. Okay.
1: Apparently, we're sleeping in separate rooms now.
2: That's right, you are. Uh-huh.
0: I think number 2 for me.
2: I think number two as well.
0: Number 2 wins.
2: The shark.
0: No, the shark.
1: Oh, the shark.
0: The shark, yeah. Number 2 is the shark one.
2: Yeah,
0: so
2: okay.
0: That one is the best one of the day. So there's your joke battle. Thank you, Aaron. We are now going to take a little bit of a break, and when we get back, what are we going to do? Oh, I've got a good story for you guys in Dumb Dumb Dave.
1: All right. Ooh, here comes Dummy.
0: Coming up next on Fun with Em and Dave and Aaron.

0: voices in my head go, I know I should sleep, but the voices in my head go,
1: I can't get no sleep.

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0: on
1: let's have some fun with Dummy.
0: With Am and Davo and Aaron. And yeah, it's time now for, I'm sure many people enjoy this because I do some ridiculous things every week, and I'm not shy to share them with you, everybody.
1: That's right.
0: So what is it?
2: Dum-da-dum-dum. 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
0: That's right. Dum-dum-Dave. And what did I do dumb this week? Well, guess what? It was, can I use an excuse for not having my brain there when this happened? Because it was Stampede last week.
1: Okay.
0: And I was quite busy. And so I actually took the truck to, I think it was a Home Depot.
1: Okay.
0: Or maybe the Walmart. I think I took it to the Walmart.
1: Yeah. I feel like I'm hearing this for the first time. Okay.
0: Okay. I took it to the Walmart. And of course, when I park the truck and I go in and do my stuff. And then when I come out, I can't find the truck.
3: Oh, dear.
0: I was even using the remote to try to set the alarm off you know, hit
1: beep,
0: the
1: beep.
0: So I could find it. I could not find that truck.
3: Maybe somebody moved it on you.
0: like I did to you.
3: Yeah.
0: Well, you weren't there, so I know that. And so I kept looking and looking and looking for the truck. What I was looking for was a GMC 2015
1: Black,
0: GMC Black Toyota, GMC Sierra. And what I realized after I had actually, and I'd gone
1: Were you panicking?
0: Half an hour. Oh, yeah, I was panicking.
1: Really?
0: Yeah. Oh, yeah. After about half an hour, I called the police to report the truck stolen.
1: Oh, no.
0: Yeah, the police showed up. I started filling out a report and everything. What I realized is that the truck that I usually drive, which is the Sierra, was actually switched that day with what the truck my wife usually drives, which is a Toyota Tundra.
3: A gray, dummy.
0: Gray Toyota Tundra.
1: It's bound to happen.
0: I forgot I switched to the Toyota Tundra that day. So I had the wrong keys. I had like the spare keys because she had the GMC. I had the Tundra, and I couldn't believe after I realized. And you imagine
1: you
0: how
1: even had the right key for that truck. Like they're
0: yes,
1: not
0: I
1: both
0: did.
1: On one key ring.
0: I did, yes. Yeah. I had the. I think it was in the other pocket, though. So
1: sure.
0: I usually keep it in the left pocket. Left pocket had the GMC key in it.
1: Oh, gotcha.
0: And it wasn't working, obviously, because the GMC wasn't there.
1: Oh, golly.
0: Imagine the embarrassment. This can be an embarrassing moment for Aaron's embarrassing moment.
3: Oh, it's all you, buddy.
0: It's
1: the police charge you for coming out for that?
0: No, they didn't. They didn't. But
1: that's
0: kind. They got kind of a laugh out of the fact that I said, and once I realized, I told them, I'm so sorry,
3: oh,
0: guys.
3: Oh, my goodness.
0: I'm so sorry. I forgot. I brought the other truck.
1: No wonder
0: truck.
1: I didn't
3: Well,
1: hear
3: if
1: about
3: it makes
1: it.
3: You feel any better, I've done that before.
0: Have you?
3: But I've never called the cops.
4: Just called my dad.
0: Anyway, that was my dumb moment for the Stampede. So I'm sure there were a few others. I'll share them next week. Anyway, there you go. That is it for that. And we are going to now take a little bit of a break. When we get back, it is going to be time for
2: Mandatainment.
0: That's coming up next on Fun with Am and Dave and Aaron.

0: Welcome back, everybody. This is Fun with Am and Davo and Aaron.
1: New Week Energy.
0: Okay, yes, New Week Energy is right. We're going to now do a segment here that includes advice on going on a date, right?
2: I guess so.
0: Movies are always a great place to go on a date.
2: Yeah, but you could go solo.
0: You could go solo as
2: sure.
0: well. But you're going to take care of the solo movie
2: yes.
0: that has come out, apparently, that we're talking about. Speaking of which, movie theaters, what would be inappropriate to take to a movie theater?
1: Fun.
0: I think an umbrella.
2: Would,
0: an umbrella.
2: Sure. Just block people behind you.
1: Okay. How about a pogo stick?
2: That would be inappropriate.
1: So much fun though.
0: Through like pogo stick
2: up and down
0: right
2: the
0: through.
2: Aisles.
1: Oh, sorry, fall upon me, come through.
0: Or right through the screen.
2: Oh,
0: like, pogo
2: no.
0: stick right through the screen.
2: Oh golly, no.
0: I was thinking, take your entire like from home, bring your entire movie theater room.
2: Sure.
0: Set up a second movie theater.
2: Oh, you like bring your own chair.
0: Bring your own chair.
2: Barca
0: yeah.
2: lounge.
0: Yeah, yeah. Block the aisles with it.
2: Yeah.
0: Watch some movie that's completely different than what everybody else is watching.
2: Yeah.
0: Have surround sound. Make sure you bring up the
2: surround
0: sound speakers.
1: Yeah, yeah,
0: absolutely.
1: Turn it all the way up.
0: Totally inappropriate. Okay, we are going to have Amanda here. She's going to tell us all about this movie in a segment we like to call
3: Mandatainment.
0: Okay, what do you got? You only have one.
2: I only have one. There's only one movie good enough to talk about,
0: I guess. So,
2: There was a movie that came out on the weekend, and we're going to do a little bit of a preview of it. First, we're going to take a listen and hear what it's about.
4: Odysseus, don't you remember?
5: Remember? Home.
6: My dad is coming home.
5: You're pining for a daddy you didn't even know.
4: Do you think life goes back to the way it was?
7: That world is gone. The gods told you.
5: Then I defy the gods.
0: Is that a Christian?
1: Wow.
2: That feels intense.
0: Christian movie or?
2: No. Christopher Nolan movie.
0: Oh, Christopher Nolan movie.
2: Yeah.
0: Okay,
2: so that's The Odyssey. It's rated R. It's an action adventure.
0: Uh-huh.
2: Odysseus, king of Ithaca, embarks on a perilous journey to return home after the Trojan War, meeting creatures like Cyclops, Polythomius, Sirens, and Calypso. I'm saying this all wrong.
0: You don't know what you're saying.
2: Along the way, Matt Damon, Tom Holland, Anne Hathaway and Robert Pattinson is in this movie.
1: Wow.
2: I hear it's kind of a big deal. Let's take another listen what's going on.
4: Odysseus, don't you remember? Thunder, fire, death.
5: Remember, home.
0: That's
1: wow.
0: too complicated
2: so
0: for me.
2: I did see Matt Damon said that like there's no CG.
0: Yeah.
2: So if there's 1,000 people in the background, they actually had 1,000 people in the background fighting.
0: Oh, you know what? I changed my mind. This might be something that I might go watch.
2: Yeah,
0: really?
2: So yeah. Well, I don't know. We'll
0: that's
2: see.
0: That's incredible.
2: It
0: okay.
2: looks pretty intense, but
0: okay.
2: yeah.
0: Okay. Well, there you go. There's the movie that's coming out,
2: yeah.
0: and you get to go see it if you want to take your date to it. And we've got some other fun that's coming up on the show here. So make sure you stick around.
1: Oh,
0: because
1: here we go again.
0: It's now time for some singing. Let's do some singing.
2: Ooh,
0: one more time. But with, no, that was awful.
1: Oh, wow. See, we're out of tune.

0: Oh, I think we've got a real treat for everybody today.
1: Oh, really? Yeah.
2: Smile time.
0: Yeah, you know, it's fun with Amandevo and Aaron, but you also maybe don't know if you've never heard the show before. For those of you who have heard the show, you'll recognize this.
1: Oh, you're in for a treat.
3: One more time, but with feeling.
0: Yeah, that's what we're doing right now, and you are in for a treat. So we've got three songs today that we recorded, and yes, we do record them because we're not that good. So we're gonna dig into some of these stories, some stuff that's happened to us throughout the week here, and we're gonna

0: start with Aaron today. Let's listen to it first, and then we can quickly talk about it. Here is your first song. Aaron, take it away.
1: Walking, gloves on, ready to attack. Sanitize everything, never looking back. Two clients, one me. I'm running the show.

0: 99, if you know what I mean.
1: Does that mean you're doing secret root canals
2: I'm
1: when the
2: sorry?
1: Office is closed, Aaron?
2: What is
3: totally
2: going on?
3: Totally discounted and absolutely. The lineup is around the block.
2: These are after hour. How did you get into this?
1: Well,
2: I didn't know you were a dentist.
1: It
2: kind of
1: reminds me a little Shop of Horrors of a dentist.
2: That's what this is.
3: It's my side hustle, man.
1: Yeah, there you go.
2: Sounds
1: yeah.
2: like it. Okay. Well, from one horror movie, I guess, into one horror show to another horror show. We've
1: got... Careful there.
2: I've got another one here. In fact, it's my turn to sing, and I decided that I would... This is true musical style, though.
3: Oh, like, it is.
2: The musical theater style, I should say.
1: Okay.
2: And... What I'm singing about here, well, we'll find out, but it is another horror show. Here it is. I got home late and saw shadows on the wall. 1,000 little moths were covering it all. The front of my house looked like something from Fright. I thought they would swarm me and attack me in the night. We knocked on the door and they fell to the ground like tiny dead leaves making no sound. Moths came here to die. The moths came here to die. The moths came here to die.
3: Ooh, that sounds like a situation.
1: Creepy, yeah.
2: It was creepy. You know how creepy it was, Amanda, because yeah. The cats are going crazy for something on the door.
1: On the window.
2: On the windows.
1: Yeah, she I was come trying home, to catch them.
2: I come home from a late show, and all of a sudden, I'm looking at the front of my house, and it's just covered. Well,
1: I made the mistake of leaving the porch light on for you. I guess that's
3: attracted them.
1: Yeah.
3: All, yeah.
2: They were all just sitting there, and they weren't moving, and it felt like they were all staring at me, waiting for me to make my move.
3: They thousands were welcoming you home.
1: Yeah.
2: Well, it was bad. Anyway, so we move from that to Amanda's song now, the final song of this segment. And Amanda, let's find out what happened to you.
1: My foot and I don't get along. It twists itself when nothing's wrong. No mountain climb, no race was won. I hurt it just by having fun. Now I'm limping through the day. My dignity has walked away. Ice pack slip

0: Well, can you have now two left feet? Is that
1: wow? I wish I had two left feet.
0: You kind of do. So this is a true story, and it's serious. She actually sent me a picture after. It was black and blue, yep. And it was three times larger than the other foot. And I said, don't you think you should go to the hospital for that?
2: Oh, wow.
1: What are they going to do?
2: What does he know?
0: So, yeah, that's our excitement from this week. So now you know what goes on in our real lives when we're not on the microphone trying to have a good time.
2: Bunch of wackos.
0: Yeah, it's a bunch of drama that happens in our lives. Anyway, you know what? We're going to take a break here after that drama this whole segment turned into. And we're going to do some random funny things coming up here. So stick around for more fun with Em and Dave-O and Aaron.

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0: Okay, we're back to doing some random funny things now on Fun with Ab and Davo and Aaron.
1: Let's make today count.
0: Okay, the things that we're going to do are we're going to talk about all those things that we pretend to enjoy.
2: Oh, I got a list.
3: Not like this, right?
0: We're all
3: none
0: guilty.
3: Of us have this on the list.
0: No, none of us have this on the list. We truly enjoy this authentically. So things that we do pretend to enjoy are looking at someone else's vacation photos.
1: Oh, yeah.
0: Or their baby photos or their wedding photos.
3: Not like when I show people our kitten photos.
0: No, everybody loves all of
4: them. Meow.
0: Okay. And then, Amanda, what's another thing that people pretend to enjoy?
3: Standing in line for the newest food trend.
0: Yeah.
1: Oh, yeah.
3: Unless it's like a donut, then I do enjoy it.
0: I pretended to enjoy standing in line for a movie once. I pretended to enjoy standing in line for the new iPhone that was coming out.
3: Ooh.
0: I hated standing
3: in line.
0: We
3: pretended to enjoy standing in line for the Disney rides.
1: You guys sound like so much fun.
0: That's right. Yeah. We did. We pretended to enjoy that.
3: Yeah.
0: What about you, Aaron? You got another thing that everybody pretends to enjoy?
1: Yeah, those team building exercises you make us do.
3: They're the worst.
1: Oh, goodness.
0: I thought you guys seriously enjoyed that.
3: We did, honey.
0: Annoying. We did, honey. Oh, yeah. How about weddings where you only know the bride's cousin?
3: Oh, yeah. That could be fun, though.
0: Actually,
3: yeah.
0: I could make that a good time.
3: Yeah.
0: I could. And then, Amanda, another thing that we all pretend to enjoy.
3: Watching a 5-minute recipe video that's actually 18 minutes long.
1: Oh, boy.
3: Yeah.
0: That wouldn't be my thing. Okay. And then things we pretend to enjoy, Aaron.
1: Something I never do, reading the terms and conditions.
3: Yeah, no doubt.
0: You know what I think is funny about reading the terms and conditions?
1: It's just a recommendation.
0: You go to McDonald's, right? And you're only there for about 20 minutes to eat.
3: Yeah.
0: And you go to use their Wi-Fi and it says read the terms and conditions. And you basically are going... so basically I'm going to have to get my lawyer to come in and go through
3: later,
0: this.
3: Yeah.
0: Oh, yeah, exactly. Like 3 weeks later, you can finally use their Wi-Fi. How about this one? Waiting for customer service to answer.
1: Oh, yeah.
0: I do not. There's no pretending on that one. I do not enjoy that at all. Okay. How about this next one here? Things we all pretend to enjoy.
3: This what might be for anyone over the age of 40. Trying to fold a roadmap.
1: Those things are so hard though.
0: Any document or brochure that you have to unfold
3: and then put back together
0: 10 times.
3: Yeah.
0: How about this one here, Aaron? Things that we all pretend to enjoy.
1: Absolutely. Getting your picture taken when someone says, act natural.
3: Oh, yeah. That's the worst.
0: And then we're going to finish this off with this little thing that we all pretend to enjoy. Any game that requires downloading another app.
1: Oh, man.
0: I don't pretend to enjoy that.
1: No.
0: That's it, you guys. Guess what? We got some good news coming up just around the corner here.
1: Nice.
0: We got the good news segment, so make sure you stick around because we got some heartfelt stories to share with you.

0: ashes. I'll tend to the flame, you can worship the ashes.
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0: We're back, everybody. Now it's time for more fun with Em and Dave and Aaron, and it's time for some good news, the good news segment. Love
1: it. Kindly deeds done for free. Kindly deeds
2: done for free.
0: Well, that's pretty obvious then. Here we go. Let's talk about a couple from Virginia who helped save six people after a boat began sinking on the York River on the 4th of July.
3: Ooh. Oh, wow.
0: They pulled four adults and two children from the water and brought them to safety before emergency responders arrived.
3: Nice.
0: Luckily, the brave couple prevented what could have been a serious tragedy.
3: Yeah, absolutely. Serious, yeah.
0: Wow. We got another story about a dog here. I love dogs. And this Tennessee dog, it was abandoned, but it's been found a lovely new home nearly a year later.
3: Nice.
0: The dog's name is Buddy.
3: Buddy, I love that name.
0: We had another
3: name,
0: dog
3: Buddy.
0: Recently that was named Buddy. His story was shared across the country until he was eventually adopted by a woman in Massachusetts. She said she was struck by how much he resembled her late father's beloved rescue dog and immediately knew she wanted to adopt him.
3: Oh, beautiful.
0: Now that he's happy in his new home, she says the dog never stops smiling.
3: Oh, I love it.
0: Unlike our cats are always scowling all the time. Number three, a herd of donkeys...
3: Colin. I love a good donkey.
0: Southern Spain has become a highly effective wildfire prevention team by grazing on dry grass and brush around Doñana. Doñana National Park. That's a cool name, actually. Doñana.
3: Yeah.
0: The work they do every day reduces the vegetation that can fuel dangerous fires, helping the area remain free of forest fires for nearly a decade now.
3: We need them here. Yeah.
0: The donkeys are especially helpful because they can reach areas that normal machinery cannot.
3: Nice.
0: So,
3: smart.
0: Yeah, you're absolutely right. We need this here, and I know what you're thinking. I am not a donkey, so I'm not going to do it. No, okay, I'm not doing it. But you know what? Those are fantastic stories to share with everybody. Thank you for tuning in to Fun with Em and Dave and Aaron. And we've got one more thing we need to do. We got to wrap it up with the trivia preview coming up next.

Shackled Minds is a critical exploration of how religious fear, institutional authority, and cultural control have shaped human thought throughout history. Moving through occult demonization, censorship, scientific suppression, colonization, hypocrisy, sectarian conflict, bodily shame, and religious trauma, the book examines how systems of power have often restricted knowledge and personal freedom in the name of sacred truth. At its heart, Shackled Minds is not an attack on spirituality itself. It is a challenge to

0: Amazon. Get your copy today of Shackled Minds.
1: This is a civil announcement. 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

0: Hey, this is Fun with Em and Dave O and Aaron, and guess what? On Tuesday's show, we have some questions we need to ask you. This is the trivia preview, and so let's find out what we're going to be asking on tomorrow's show.
1: All right.
0: Starting with question number one, what is it, Amanda?
1: You bet. So according to the Women's Day website, 68% of married women surveyed have hidden this from their husbands. What is it?
0: And number two, one-third of married women surveyed said they have done this without their husband knowing. What is that?
2: And finally, number three, 16% of wives surveyed have kept this hidden from their husband. What is it?
0: There's a lot of hiding from husbands on this one, isn't it?
1: I don't know anything about that.
0: Make sure you tune in to tomorrow's show, because we're going to have these questions and a lot of fun on Fun with Em and Dave O and Aaron.
3: Now make sure you come back tomorrow. You know why? Because...
0: There's a lot more fun on Fun with...
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Step into the Thunder Cave, where Uncle Joe brings one full hour of randomness, chaos, and fun. With blocks of music that may take you back, surprise you, or leave you stuck with a brand new earworm, this show is all about the

Shackled Minds is a critical exploration of how religious fear, institutional authority, and cultural control have shaped human thought throughout history. Moving through occult demonization, censorship, scientific suppression, colonization, hypocrisy, sectarian conflict, bodily shame, and religious trauma, the book examines how systems of power have often restricted knowledge and personal freedom in the name of sacred truth. At its heart, Shackled Minds is not an attack on spirituality itself. It is a challenge to

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Every Tuesday at 9 p.m., Cosmos Astrum Radio presents 1 hour of singers, songwriters, and storytellers who call Saskatchewan home.

step into the asylum, where the doors close, the volume rises, and the metal takes over. For 2 full hours, the Doctor brings you metal mayhem the way only he can deliver it, with heavy riffs, powerful tracks, and an unapologetic dose of intensity.

Shackled Minds is a critical exploration of how religious fear, institutional authority, and cultural control have shaped human thought throughout history. Moving through occult demonization, censorship, scientific suppression, colonization, hypocrisy, sectarian conflict, bodily shame, and religious trauma, the book examines how systems of power have often restricted knowledge and personal freedom in the name of sacred truth. At its heart, Shackled Minds is not an attack on spirituality itself. It is a challenge to

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Shackled Minds is a critical exploration of how religious fear, institutional authority, and cultural control have shaped human thought throughout history. Moving through occult demonization, censorship, scientific suppression, colonization, hypocrisy, sectarian conflict, bodily shame, and religious trauma, the book examines how systems of power have often restricted knowledge and personal freedom in the name of sacred truth. At its heart, Shackled Minds is not an attack on spirituality itself. It is a challenge to

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Step into the Thunder Cave, where Uncle Joe brings one full hour of randomness, chaos, and fun. 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
1: Song is dedicated to America, the world, Europe, Australia, Canada, anywhere there's witches that love hip hop. Yeah, I said it. 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

conscious, uncertain, I'm showered with the dust. The spirit enters into me and I submit to trust.

Fear is not evidence. Restoring integrity to paranormal research is a serious guide to rebuilding credibility in the paranormal field. Rather than treating fear, belief, dramatic reactions, or entertainment as proof, this book argues for a more disciplined approach rooted in observation, documentation, critical thinking, and ethical responsibility. Matthew Lay examines how paranormal research has been shaped by history, spiritualism, media influence, performance equipment misuse, investigator bias, and fear-based storytelling. He challenges investigators to separate experience from evidence, theory from conclusion, and curiosity from assumption. The book explores topics such as witness interviews, environmental review, contamination control, equipment limitations, pareidolia, time distortion, field procedures, evidence classification, client communication, and respectful treatment of the unknown. Written for investigators, researchers, skeptics, believers, and anyone interested in unexplained phenomena. This book does not dismiss paranormal experiences. Instead, it asks that they be handled with care, humility, and method. Its central message is clear. The unknown should not be exploited, exaggerated, or forced into easy labels. It should be studied responsibly. Available on Amazon. 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

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Every Wednesday at 7 p.m., the Doctor brings you heavy metal from across the ages, featuring the genre and the tracks that keep it alive.

asylum, where the doors close, the volume rises, and the metal takes over. For 2 full hours, the doctor brings you metal mayhem the way only he can deliver it, with heavy riffs, powerful tracks, and an unapologetic dose of intensity.

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We're going back in time with the Jan Cave Jukebox, and this week's featured year is 1971.

Hello and welcome back to the Jan Cave. And this week we're going back to 1971 again, as Paul said. Now, I played a theme tune from a children's television programme at the start of the show. Did you know what it was? Well, it was Mr. Ben. Now, Mr. Ben, if you don't know who he is, was a character in a book created by a guy called David McKee. And Mr. Ben appeared in several children's books in the late 1960s. In 1971, it was made into an animated children's series. In each episode, Mr. Ben would leave his house at 52 Festive Road in London, make a note of that, guys, for the next pub quiz, and he would visit a fancy dress costume shop. In the shop, he would be invited each week by the shopkeeper to try on a particular outfit. He would leave the shop through a magic door at the back of the changing room and then have an adventure in a world appropriate to the costume he was wearing. The adventure normally had a moral, and at the end of the adventure, the shopkeeper would reappear, lead him back to the changing room and return him to his normal life. But each time, Mr. Ben was left with a souvenir of his magical adventure. There were 13 animated Mr. Ben episodes produced in 1971 and 1972, and they were repeated amazingly twice a year for the next 21 years. Now, as a child, I kind of had a love-hate relationship with Mr. Ben. He did frighten me a little bit when, at the beginning and the end, when he was in his bowler hat and suit. Maybe I had a morbid inbuilt fear of civil servants, I don't know. But I can appreciate him more now, and especially at the end of each episode, when you knew the adventure was coming to an end, because the narrator would say, suddenly the shopkeeper appeared and you knew it was time to go. Now, after Mr. Ben's theme, we played Chirpy Chirpy Cheep Cheep, which is especially funny the way I say it. That was a number one hit for a band called Middle of the Road in 1971. Now, it was released at the same time as a version of the same song by Mac and Katie Kissoon, and the Middle of the Road version was championed hard by Tony Blackburn, who was then on Radio 1, and it got to number one in the UK. It was dismissed by critics as bubblegum, but despite that, it is actually one of the fewer than 50 singles to ever have sold in excess of 10 million physical copies worldwide, which is amazing for a song that's essentially got nonsense words as its title. Now, the next song I'm going to play is by a lady who was just coming into her own in the early 70s as a solo artist, having been in a very famous duo, and years later would become an absolute icon.

With instrumental backing from LA session musicians The Wrecking Crew, this upbeat pop folk song about racism, teenage pregnancy and prostitution gave Cher a number 4 hit in the UK in 1971 and was also her first solo number 1 hit in both Canada and the United States. Along with his parent album, it became a turning point in the 70s for Cher's solo career, which at this point was still running alongside her other career as one half of a duo with her husband Sonny Bono. Now, 1971 and disco was starting to become a thing, so let's have a couple of 1971's disco classic hits.

So the first track you heard was Ain't Nothing But A House Party by The Showstoppers. Now, they released the single in the late 60s and it peaked at number 11 in May 1968 in the UK, but then resurfaced in the UK in 1971 as a disco hit when it reached number 33, and by which time it had become established as a Northern Soul classic, and one commentator said it was played to death and back to life again at the Twisted Wheel and Blue Note Northern Soul clubs. The second

Of course, you recognise the voice. It was, of course, Paul McCartney, and that was Uncle Albert, Admiral Halsey, from his 1971 album Ram. Now, as I said before the track played, it was only released as a single in the USA, where it reached number one in September of 71, and was actually Paul McCartney's first

0: world record since the breakup of the Beatles. Now, I remember hearing this as a child and being absolutely fascinated by the song because you never know where it's going next the first time you hear it. The song is actually composed of several unfinished song fragments that Paul McCartney had that were stitched together by the studio engineer. And Uncle Albert himself, the character in the song, was based on McCartney's own Uncle Albert, and he said it was a nod to the nostalgia for a past generation. Now, I don't know about you, but I'm feeling a bit thirsty. Does anybody fancy a cup of tea?
1: Get in the hang of it. Mind the banisters, son.
2: Oh, I can't hold it, Dad.
1: Don't worry, son. I shifted more pianos than you've had hot dinners.
3: Cream, Mr. Shifter. Like refreshment.
1: Oh. Thank you most kindly, madam. One way of shifting it.
4: When a good cup of tea really counts, you're right to drink Brooke Bond PG Tips. It's the tea you can really taste.
2: Died. Do you know the pianos are my foot?
1: You are

So the advert you heard before the song was, of course, a PG Tips advert. And they consisted of a family of chimpanzees who were from Twycross Zoo, who were named the Tips family. And they were used in the TV advert by PG Tips to promote their tea. And they helped the brand rise from fourth to first place in the British tea market. The ads were stopped briefly in the early 1970s due to pressure from animal rights activists, but were brought back 18 months later as sales began to drop, with the final Tips family advert being broadcast in January 2002. That was followed, of course, by Coco by The Sweet. Written by formidable 70s songwriting duo Nicky Chinn and Mike Chapman, Coco was Sweet's second single to chart in the UK, where it reached number two. The song was also given to singer Jackie Lee of White Horses and Rupert the Bear theme fame, and she put the track on her 1971 album Jackie's Junior Choice. Now, I think it's time to let's have a little bit of Motown.

You will, of course, recognise the second track I played, which was We Can Work It Out by Stevie Wonder, who covered the song on his album Signed, Sealed and Delivered and released it as a single in 1971. Stevie Wonder performed the song for Paul McCartney after the latter was presented with a Grammy Lifetime Achievement Award in 1990. In 2010, he performed it again at a White House ceremony held in McCartney's honour and then performed it for a third time in January 2014 at the 50th anniversary tribute of the Beatles' appearance on the Ed Sullivan Show. The track before was Never Can Say Goodbye. Now, you've probably heard the Gloria Gaynor version, as that was the bigger hit in the UK, but it was originally written by Clifton Davis and recorded by the Jackson 5. It was intended, when Clifton wrote it, for the Supremes. However, Motown decided it would be better for the Jackson 5 and was the first single released from the group's 1971 album Maybe Tomorrow and one of the group's most successful records. It has been covered notably numerous times, as I said, by Gloria Gaynor in 1974 and in 1987 by British pop group The Communards. Now, next, we're going to hear from a singer-songwriter who was just beginning his career in 1971.

No Matter How I Try by Gilbert O'Sullivan was one of his earlier songs in 1971 and reached number 16 in the UK charts and was also named Best Ballad or Romantic Song at the 17th Ivor Novello Awards the following year. Now, I think it's time we heard from the Queen of Soul, who was covering a song by Benny King in 1971 and absolutely smashing it out of the park.

So the original version of Spanish Harlem was of course recorded by Benny King in 1960 and was a hit. But in July of 1971, Aretha Franklin, the Queen of Soul, released this cover version, and this version outperformed the original on the charts. And in the UK, it got to number 14. Now, elsewhere in 1971, Tony Orlando and Dawn were inviting us to the park to get married.

0: So that song, What Are You Doing Sunday, by Tony Orlando and Dawn, was one of the band's early hits in 1971 and got to number 3 in the UK charts. Now, food advertising in the UK in 1970, well, we were moving towards convenience foods, and for dessert, would you rather have fresh fruit or would you rather open a sachet of powder and mix it with milk and have this?
1: Very best of summer, to be in the sun and dream a little and enjoy the freshness and lightness. Bird's Angel Delight recaptures a cool flavour like summer fruit and country cream in a taste that's the very best of summer.
0: Now, if you watch the advert that sound clip came from on YouTube, you'll see that the little girl in the advert, well, you can't see she's a little girl, you can only hear a man talking, but there's a little girl eating Strawberry Angel Delight and holding up fresh strawberries and things. This is just folly, because everybody knows that the best flavour of Angel Delight is, of course, butterscotch, and there's just no competition, and I won't hear anything else said about it. Now, you might have been having your desserts in powdered form, but you were also probably having your hot drinks in powdered form, maybe some hot chocolate. Oh, see what I did here?

The song was I Believe in Love by Hot Chocolate, and that was the band's third single that came out in 1971 and got to number 8 in the UK chart of that year. Meanwhile, The Who wanted to see some action in 1971.

0: So that was Let's See Action by The Who, and that was the first of three non-album singles released by the band. John Entwistle said the track was Pete Townshend trying to talk to the kids in general. According to The Who's biographer John Atkins, the song takes ideas from the teachings of Meher Baba, encompassing soul searching and the utilisation of positive impulses from within. Well, it's no agadoo, I can tell you that. So, we're almost at the end of the show. How do I know this?
1: Suddenly, as if by magic, the shopkeeper appeared.
0: So that means it's time to end our adventure in 1971, folks. And I hope that, like Mr. Ben, you'll have taken away a souvenir from the last hour. Now, if you'd like to get in touch with me or see more about me and about the shows, you can go to the website, which is thejancave.co.uk, or you can drop me an email to jan@thejancave.co.uk. I would love to hear from you. And you know what's coming up. We've got 72 next week and the other years following on. If you've got any favourite tracks from the 70s, email me, tell me about them, tell me why you love them, and we can include them in a future show. But this show is coming to an end, and so I'm going to leave you with one last song. Now, this was a song that was written by Delaney and Bonnie Bramlett and appeared on their 1971 album Motel Shot. But it was also covered in 1971 by a band who'd been struggling until then to get into the UK charts. This song became their first hit, reached number 2 in the charts in the UK in 71, and was just the beginning of their successful career in the 70s in the UK. So I will say goodbye for now, and I will leave you with the New Seekers and their never-ending song of love.

Sacred fire. 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It explores magic not as performance, fantasy, or blind belief, but as a disciplined path of self-mastery, intention, shadow work, ethical power, and conscious action. 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

of sacred fire, silent shadows. Fire has been lit.